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1: Hi, this is Ben Lowell, and this is Back to the Bible Canada with Dr. John Neufeld. We're continuing our series.

can always do better. And to answer that, well, if he could have done better, are you saying he didn't do better? Indeed, to say, as Psalm 19:1 says, the heavens declare the glory of God, and the sky above proclaims his handiwork. And that would indicate that the work that God did is not a slough off of his work, or he never cut corners. He never operated as a minimalist. Rather, not only the earth, but all of creation, the entire universe, proclaims the kind of work that God is capable of. Of course, on the final day of creation, God adds a statement and he says, it's very good. That's a superlative. Now, does that mean that the work just got better? No, that's not the implication here. Rather, God says that in the creation of man, we have now reached the reason for the creation. God had in mind that the created world would be the stage on which the man and the woman would operate so that they, the only image bearers of God in the creation, would rule his creation on his behalf. We have now reached the climax of the creation story,

of gods like that, those were the gods of the Greek and the Romans. Those gods were fickle. They played tricks on other gods and on the human race, gods that needed to be appeased, but who were unpredictable, gods that reneged on the agreements they had made. Yeah, for the Greeks and Romans, those were the gods. Ah, but our God is good. He is ideal and lacking nothing. Psalm 107, verses 1-3. Oh, give thanks to the Lord, for he is good.

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For as can be demonstrated, the values of any culture are always in flux. What we approve of today, we utterly condemn tomorrow. If goodness is to be ideal, well then, no culture will ever

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And then the one that has faced all of those and is still standing. It's the one that has withstood the storms and is, because of that, solid, or in James' words, steadfast. There's a toughness in that tree, and God, who is good, knows the idea.

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Today, Chris Tomlin plays his songs in sold-out stadiums. "If God could use this voice to lead people to worship him," he said, "then I'm

0: barbecue party from Life 100.3 and Heritage Cattle Company, heritagebeef.ca. You love Christian movies? You love Christian music? On the Civic Holiday, we combine them both to give you a movie music holiday Monday.
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Ontario's Christian Superstation, Life 100.3, Casting Crowns, Desert Road. It's 5:46. Good morning. It's the Get Up and Go Show with Todd, Shirley, and Mike. Shirley's off at

0: listener-supported Christian radio, Life 100.3. That's John Bauer. Starts with us. It's 5:54. Good morning. It's the Get Up and Go show with Todd, Shirley, and Mike. Look for clearing skies today and a high of 23. Right now, it's 16.
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1: Good morning. Red light cameras are going up in Bradford, West Gwillimbury. A total of 8 cameras will be installed and will go live in September. The program is being implemented to prevent drivers from running red lights. In a statement from Mayor James LaDuke, the cameras will help make roads safer by encouraging drivers to slow down and to obey traffic signals. Meaford has approved its pre-development agreement with TC Energy. The agreement will provide up to $4 million over 3 years as the Ontario Pump Storage Project goes through the regulatory review process. CAO Sean Everett says this agreement does not lock in future councils.
2: There are a number of elements within the agreement that do not hinder future councils.
1: Talks with TC Energy have been ongoing in Meaford since 2023. 4 Barrie wards remain uncontested ahead of this fall's municipal election. With 3 weeks remaining until nominations close, only the incumbents have entered the race for the upcoming election in wards 5, 6, 7, and 10. The nomination deadline is August 21st, with the election day set for Monday, October 26th, to elect mayor and council. Driving school regulations are being considered in Kawartha Lakes. City Council's directed staff to look into a licensing program to regulate driving school operators after receiving public feedback about the current system.
3: But back in 2007, again in 2016, it came to council, but it wasn't adopted. But I think it's time that we look at this due to the complaints that we have been receiving.
1: That was Councillor Charlie McDonald. An estimated 17 driving schools currently operate in Kawartha Lakes, conducting 30 to 50 tests a day. A motorcyclist is facing a long list of charges. Dufferin OPP were in the area of County Road 11 and Broadway in Orangeville when 3 motorcyclists sped past. 2 of the riders stopped while the 3rd sped away at around 200 kilometers per hour. The driver eventually turned himself into police, and the 23-year-old from Georgetown was charged with operating a vehicle without insurance, a permit, plates, or a license, along with dangerous driving and fleeing from an officer. Bracebridge OPP are investigating 2 cases of mischief at a child care center. Police were called to the daycare located on Tamarack Trail Monday after significant damage was caused to a playground and surrounding property. Damage is valued at over $1,000, and this is the 2nd time this month the daycare has been targeted. From the Good News Patrol, strangers came to the rescue of 3 women trapped inside of an overturned vehicle. According to Houston police, a driver lost control of their vehicle and ended up going over the edge.

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1: 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No problems to report along Highway 26. Highways 6 and 10 are both looking all right. 35-115 is moving well. No delays to deal with along Highway 12, and it's the usual volume along Highway 11. Central Ontario weather, it'll be mainly sunny today and a high of 23. Tonight, clear skies, a low of 15. And tomorrow, sunny and a high of 24. In Owen Sound, it's 17 degrees, 15 in Huntsville. Newmarket sitting at 18, 17 degrees in Peterborough, and Barrie at 16. I'm Mike Poirier from the Life 100.3 News Center. Now you're up to date.

Listener supported Christian Radio, Life 100.3, Corinne Hawthorne, and enough. It's 6:12. Good morning. It's the Get Up and Go show with Todd, Shirley, and Mike. Expect clearing skies.

0: 10 are both looking all right. 35-115 is moving well. No delays to deal with along Highway 12, and it's the usual volume along Highway 11. I'm Mike Poirier with your Life Traffic Update.
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0: my expectations. Man, I'm having a great time.
1: Wow. Okay, describe last night. It was Josiah Queen on stage last night. And
0: yes.
1: My goodness. Okay.
0: That kid puts on an amazing show. And of course, when people go to concerts, they make signs, right? Well, this little girl had a sign, please make my dream come true. And

0: nomination deadline is August 21st, with the election day set for Monday, October 26th, to elect mayor and council. Driving school regulations are being considered in Kawartha Lakes. City Council's directed staff to look into a licensing program to regulate driving school operators after receiving public feedback about the current system.
1: But back in 2007, again in 2016, it came to council, but it wasn't adopted. But I think it's time that we look at this due to the complaints that we have been receiving.
0: That was Councillor Charlie McDonald. An estimated 17 driving schools currently operate in Kawartha Lakes, conducting 30 to 50 tests a day. A motorcyclist is facing a long list of charges. Dufferin OPP were in the area of County Road 11 and Broadway in Orangeville when three motorcyclists sped past. Two of the riders stopped while the third sped away at around 200 kilometers per hour. The driver eventually turned himself into police, and the 23-year-old from Georgetown was charged with operating a vehicle without insurance, a permit, plates, or a license, along with dangerous driving and fleeing from an officer. Bracebridge OPP are investigating two cases of mischief at a child care center. Police were called to the daycare located on Tamarack Trail Monday after significant damage was caused to a playground and surrounding property. Damage is valued at over $1,000, and this is the second time this month the daycare has been targeted. In sports, the Toronto Blue Jays gave up four runs in the first inning and lost 8-6 to the Washington Nationals. WNBA, the Toronto Tempo's comeback fell short in Minnesota, losing 100-93 to the Lynx. And Major Series lacrosse, the Peterborough Lakers, they needed overtime and a 7-6 win over the Six Nations Chiefs. The clouds are expected to clear out. Traffic and weather are next.
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0: 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It's the usual volume along the 400 and 404. No delays to deal with along Highway 26. Highways 6 and 10 are both moving well. 35-115 is off to a good start. It's a smooth commute along Highway 12 and no issues so far along Highway 11. Central

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1: Oh, it's going to be amazing.
0: All right. So three chances to qualify today. Two on the morning show. Listen for the cue to call. And here's how the beef breaks down. Are you ready for this?
1: Oh, this should be good.
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1: Full breakdown.
0: 50 pounds of ground beef.
1: Yeah.
0: 24 of roasts.
1: Yep.
0: So that's great. 10 pounds of stew beef. So you
1: Andy.
0: Can any kind of little thing you want. 10 pounds of top quality steaks. You were waiting, right?
1: Oh, there's the grilling.
0: There's the ribeye, strip loin, tenderloin, and sirloin.
1: Wow.
0: Oh, my goodness. Oh. And then...

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1: Good morning. Red light cameras are going up in Bradford, West Gwillimbury. A total of 8 cameras will be installed and will go live in September. The program is being implemented to prevent drivers from running red lights. In a statement from Mayor James LaDuc, the cameras will help make roads safer by encouraging drivers to slow down and to obey traffic signals. Meaford has approved its pre-development agreement with TC Energy. The agreement will provide up to $4 million over 3 years as the Ontario Pump Storage Project goes through the regulatory review process. CAO Sean Everett says this agreement does not lock in future councils.
2: There are a number of elements within the agreement that do not hinder future councils.
1: Talks with TC Energy have been ongoing in Meaford since 2023. 4 Barrie wards remain uncontested ahead of this fall's municipal election. With 3 weeks remaining until nominations close, only the incumbents have entered the race for the upcoming election in wards 5, 6, 7, and 10. The nomination deadline is August 21st, with the election day set for Monday, October 26th, to elect mayor and council. Driving school regulations are being considered in Kawartha Lakes. City Council's directed staff to look into a licensing program to regulate driving school operators after receiving public feedback about the current system.
3: But back in 2007, again in 2016, it came to council, but it wasn't adopted. But I think it's time that we look at this due to the complaints that we have been receiving.
1: That was Councillor Charlie McDonald. An estimated 17 driving schools currently operate in Kawartha Lakes, conducting 30 to 50 tests a day. A motorcyclist is facing a long list of charges. Dufferin OPP were in the area of County Road 11 and Broadway in Orangeville when 3 motorcyclists sped past. 2 of the riders stopped while the 3rd sped away at around 200 kilometers per hour. The driver eventually turned himself into police and the 23-year-old from Georgetown was charged with operating a vehicle without insurance, a permit, plates, or a license, along with dangerous driving and fleeing from an officer. Bracebridge OPP are investigating 2 cases of mischief at a child care center. Police were called to the daycare located on Tamarack Trail Monday after significant damage was caused to a playground and surrounding property. Damage is valued at over $1,000, and this is the 2nd time this month the daycare has been targeted. From the News Patrol, strangers came to the rescue of 3 women trapped inside of an overturned vehicle. According to Houston police, a driver lost control of their vehicle and ended up going over the edge of an overpass before landing upside down on the freeway.

0: He's got some stuff you didn't know.
1: And there's an outdoor hobby that's getting a little more digital.
0: Okay. Plus, I'm going to tell you about one church that's going to make a little bit of history with a church building project like you've never seen. Here's Joshua.

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Jamie McDonald left it in the river. It's 7:12. Good morning. It's the Get Up and Go Show with Todd, Shirley, and Mike. Clearing skies and a high of 23. Feel like

Church teams, don't miss Behold Him Worship Conference 2026. This year's theme is The Joy of the Lord, a weekend designed to refresh, encourage, and equip the local church. The conference kicks off Friday night with a free worship night open to everyone, followed by a full Saturday of powerful teaching, dynamic worship, and practical breakout sessions. Join keynote speaker Dr. Matthew Westerholm as we gather together to behold Christ.

for the upcoming election in Wards 5, 6, 7, and 10. The nomination deadline is August 21st, with the election day set for Monday, October 26th, to elect mayor and council. Driving school regulations are being considered in Kortha Lakes. City Council's directed staff to look into a licensing program.

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1: 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Leanna Crawford and Honest. It's 7:42. Good morning. It's the Get Up and Go Show with Todd, Shirley, and Mike. Sky's clear with a high of around 27. That's what it'll feel like today. And right now, it's 16.

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1: 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Chandler Moore and God, I'm just grateful. It's 7:53. Good morning. It's the Get Up and Go show with Todd, Shirley, and Mike.

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1: CJLF Barrie is listener-supported Life 100.3, 90.1 in Owen Sound, 89.3 in Peterborough, 98.9 in Huntsville. Trust Communications Ministries is a registered charity with the Canada

0: energy. The agreement will provide up to $4 million over 3 years as the Ontario Pump Storage Project goes through the regulatory review process. CAO Sean Everett says this agreement does not lock in future councils.
1: There are a number of elements within the agreement that do not hinder future councils.
0: Talks with TC Energy have been ongoing in Meaford since 2023. 4 Barrie wards remain uncontested ahead of this fall's municipal election. With 3 weeks remaining until nominations close, only the incumbents have entered the race for the upcoming election in wards 5, 6, 7, and 10. The nomination deadline is August 21st, with the election day set for Monday, October 26th, to elect mayor and council. Driving school regulations are being considered in Kawartha Lakes. City Council's directed staff to look into a licensing program to regulate driving school operators after receiving public feedback about the current system.
2: But back in 2007, again in 2016, it came to council, but it wasn't adopted. But I think it's time that we look at this due to the complaints that we have been receiving.
0: That was Councillor Charlie McDonald. An estimated 17 driving schools currently operate in Kawartha Lakes, conducting 30 to 50 tests a day. A motorcyclist is facing a long list of charges. Dufferin OPP were in the area of County Road 11 and Broadway in Orangeville when 3 motorcyclists sped past. 2 of the riders stopped while the 3rd sped away at around 200 kilometers per hour. The driver eventually turned himself into police, and the 23-year-old from Georgetown was charged with operating a vehicle without insurance, a permit, plates, or a license, along with dangerous driving and fleeing from an officer. Bracebridge OPP are investigating 2 cases of mischief at a child care center. Police were called to the daycare located on Tamarack Trail Monday after significant damage was caused to a playground and surrounding property. Damage is valued at over $1,000, and this is the 2nd time this month the daycare has been targeted. From the Good News Patrol, strangers came to the rescue of 3 women trapped inside of an overturned vehicle. According to Houston police, a driver lost control of their vehicle and ended up going over the edge of an overpass before landing upside down on the freeway below. Other drivers rushed to the scene to save the women inside using sledgehammers, poles, and their bare hands until firefighters arrived. All 3 of the women are expected to make a full recovery thanks to the help of strangers. In sports, the Toronto Blue Jays gave up 4 runs in the first inning and lost 8-6 to the Washington Nationals. WNBA, the Toronto Tempo's comeback fell short in Minnesota, losing 100-93 to the Lynx. And Major Series Lacrosse, the Peterborough Lakers, they needed overtime and a 7-6 win over the Six Nations Chiefs. The clouds are expected to clear out. Traffic and weather are next.
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Ontario's Christian Superstation, Life 100.3. That's Blessing Offer and Jordan's. It's 8:12. Good morning. It's the Get Up and Go Show with Todd, Shirley, and Mike.

Listener-supported Christian Radio Life 100.3. Zach Williams and Wait For Me. It's 8:22. Good morning. It's the Get Up and Go Show with Todd, Shirley, and Mike. Clearing skies at a high of 23, feeling like 27. Right now it's 16.

0: You will fill me with joy in your presence. God's word steadies us and reminds us where lasting joy is found.
1: For more information about the Canadian Bible Society, go to BibleSociety.ca. You can also explore

0: contested ahead of this fall's municipal election. With 3 weeks remaining until nominations close, only the incumbents have entered the race for the upcoming election in Wards 5, 6, 7, and 10. The nomination deadline is August 21st, with the election day set for Monday, October 26th, to elect mayor and council. Driving school regulations are being considered in Cortha Lakes. City Council's directed staff to look into a licensing program to regulate driving school operators after receiving public feedback about the current system.
1: But back in 2007, again in 2016, it came to council, but it wasn't adopted. But I think it's time that we look at this due to the complaints that we have been receiving.
0: That was Councillor Charlie McDonald. An estimated 17 driving schools currently operate in Cortha Lakes, conducting 30 to 50 tests a day. A motorcyclist is facing a long list of charges. Dufferin OPP were in the area of County Road 11 and Broadway in Orangeville when three motorcyclists sped past. Two of the riders stopped while the third sped away at around 200 kilometers per hour. The driver eventually turned himself into police, and the 23-year-old from Georgetown was charged with operating a vehicle without insurance, a permit, plates, or a license, along with dangerous driving and fleeing from an officer. Bracebridge OPP are investigating two cases of mischief at a child care center. Police were called to the daycare located on Tamarack Trail Monday after significant damage was caused to a playground and surrounding property. Damage is valued at over $1,000, and this is the second time this month the daycare has been targeted. In sports, the Toronto Blue Jays gave up four runs in the first inning and lost 8-6 to the Washington Nationals. WNBA, the Toronto Tempo's comeback fell short in Minnesota, losing 100-93 to the Lynx. And Major Series Lacrosse, the Peterborough Lakers, they needed overtime and a 7-6 win over the Six Nations Chiefs. The clouds are expected to clear out. Traffic and weather are next.
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0: See, take me home. I don't want to live anymore. But when you've had your life collapse and Christ has met you in that place, certain things just don't matter so much anymore.
1: Well, that's Sheila Walsh sharing a very powerful way to understand heaven and how that understanding can impact our lives right here on earth. I'm John Fuller, and welcome to Focus on the Family with Jim Daly.
2: Sheila Walsh is such a brilliant storyteller. I mean, it's powerful when you listen to her. I think it's partly her great Scottish accent, but her stories are meaningful. I mean, they're deep and they grab you. We had to cut yesterday's conversation short, but it was so good that we wanted to bring you the rest of the conversation today and tomorrow. If you missed the show last time, we covered some of Sheila's remarkable life story. She lost her father at just 5 years old, which led to a series of questions about God and eventually left her in a psychiatric hospital at 32 years old. Sheila's testimony is powerful. So if you missed yesterday's conversation, contact us to get an audio copy, or you can find the entire episode on the Focus on the Family broadcast app. Today, we're going to cover some of the difficult questions that we wrestle with as Christians. And I believe the Bible provides robust answers, like why do bad things happen? Or where is God in my disappointment?
1: Yeah, and Sheila has wrestled with those questions, and her life experience points to Jesus and the hope we have in him for eternity.
2: Yeah, so good. She's taken a deep dive into what the Bible says about heaven. I think you're really going to enjoy today's conversation. It's the hope portion of these 3 days. But if you're in that spot and you're wondering, does God really see me? Does God really want a relationship with me? Does he care? We have resources for you here at Focus on the Family to address those questions.
1: Right. And one of the things that we have is immediately accessible through our website. It's a terrific resource called Coming Home, which gives a great overview of what it means to follow Jesus and to experience life in him. We also have Sheila Walsh's terrific book, The Hope of Heaven.

0: suddenly came up with a wonderful answer. I don't, but the only thing that I know is we're not promised a life that's free of trouble. In fact, the opposite, but we're always promised the presence of Christ. So that's why I pray for eyes. You know, walking through the airport yesterday, I'm looking at people and I ask the Holy Spirit, because I don't want to be a pest. There's nothing worse than being an evangelical pest. But I look for people and I say, Lord, is there anyone I should pray for? And you wouldn't believe how often my Uber driver, driving to the airport, the Lord laid on my heart, you need to pray for this man. And I don't even know if he speaks English. But I say, but I've learned to just shut up and listen to the Holy Spirit. So I said to him at the end, would you mind if I prayed for you? And he nodded and I prayed for him and he had tears rolling down his face. And I don't need to know what's going on.
1: Yeah.
0: I just need to be obedient to what God's doing.
1: Well, and he knows.
0: Yeah, exactly.
1: So that makes even a greater impact.
0: Yeah.
1: Especially if you say, I feel like

And I said, yeah, I totally get that. So I drove him to the sports store and I bought a boxing gloves and a punching bag. And I said, here's the deal, babe. When you're angry, hit that thing till you're exhausted. But then you fall into the arms of a God who's big enough to let you be angry.

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series of fiction books, and the second one has just now been released. It's called Shattered, and it is the story of what happens on Earth after the rapture. From the rapture to the second coming of Christ, the intrigue that takes place on planet Earth is captured in this

really good under their masters because their masters treated them very well. And that they were living better as a slave than many people they knew who were out of slavery. And that the future for them was be much better if they just stayed in the situation they were in.

Listen to me. The old slavery doesn't like the new slavery. Satan doesn't like when things are taken away from him. And so when

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2: Scientists have shown with animals in the laboratory that reducing the numbers of calories they consume lengthens their lifespans. Over a lifetime, the less digestive work the body has to do, the longer it seems to last. This appears to be one instance in which less

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We get lots of sunshine today, windy, and a high of 23. 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

Are you at the cottage right now, coffee in hand, can't wait to ride the boat in the afternoon? Okay, this one's for you. 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

0: Now. Ontario's Christian Superstation, Life 100.3, Jamie McDonald, Ain't No Way. Hey, it's Steve Jones. Have you ever noticed how easy it is to remember our problems, but then we forget about the good things that God has done in our lives? We forget His faithfulness? In Psalm 103, David says, "Praise the Lord, my soul, and forget not all His benefits." And then he lists them. Like, God forgives sins, and He heals, and He redeems, and He surrounds us with love. So David isn't ignoring the difficulties, but he is intentionally remembering what God has done. So maybe today we just need to pause, look back, and we think of all of those prayers that God has answered, the strength that He has given us, and how He has carried you through some tough seasons. Stephen Curtis Chapman, he knows exactly what you mean. He has had some amazing mountaintop experiences in his life, but some deep, deep valleys too. And he wrote a song called Remember to Remember. I'll play that next.
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3: I'm Jonathan McKee, and you're listening to Plugged In. Mr. Rogers' Neighborhood is on YouTube now, giving families another way to find those slow, gentle visits with Fred Rogers and Daniel Tiger. And the timing's interesting. ABC News recently reported on the slow TV movement, with pediatric experts warning that fast-paced kids' media can affect attention spans, emotional regulation, and behavior. Rapid cuts and loud sounds may keep young kids glued to the screen, but it doesn't mean it's good for them. Mr. Rogers understood that. Screens aren't bad, but it does mean parents should choose carefully what plays on those screens, especially for younger kids. Look for shows with slower pacing, gentle transitions, and stories that encourage kindness, problem-solving, and empathy. Because when kids' shows slow down, sometimes kids can too. 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I'm Jonathan McKee, author of Parenting Generation Screen, with Plugged In by Focus on the Family.
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1: Okay. Hey, it's Steve Jones. I know one of the favorite pastimes for families is to sit down and have a family movie night, but you might be very selective, very careful with what you watch with the family. So you pick a Christian movie, and there are so many good ones now. But did you know that many of those movies have a soundtrack that goes along with them? So we are going to highlight some of those this Holiday Monday with a movie music Holiday Monday. 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

11:14, we are just so humbled by how God can use this radio station to impact lives. And you can hear a song where you are right now. This artist struggled with being bullied as a child. She struggled with self-doubt, and maybe you can relate to that. So listen carefully. Megan Woods, The Truth of Life.

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1: Did you know that God is able to do exceedingly above and beyond that which you could ask or think? I'll say, Lord, I have this financial need. Please take care of it. And you want to do even more?

0: taught in scripture. Jesus said, ask and it shall be given, seek and ye shall find, knock and the door shall be opened. And there's an ascending intensity in the verbs that Christ used, implying that we should step up our game. So first we're asking, then we're seeking, then we're knocking. So keep asking the Lord.
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Hey, it's Steve Jones. I have Insight for Living coming up with Chuck Swindoll in just a few minutes. I watched an interview with Greg Laurie.

0: Good afternoon. It's 12 o'clock on Wednesday, July 29th. I'm Mike Poirier from the Life 100.3 News Center. Adults are now able to renew their Canadian passport online. Applicants must have an address in Canada, meet the age requirements, and receive their passport within the last 15 years, among other criteria. Those who renew online can expect new passports to arrive within 20 days of renewal and be able to track its progress in real time. Concerns are being raised about the cost of policing in Owen Sound. City Council has passed a motion directing staff to report back on the requirements of getting a costing from the OPP after a report was tabled looking at upgrades for headquarters. Deputy Mayor Scott Gregg says they can't afford a new building.
1: We are one of the highest tax communities, and in relation to average household incomes, it places us even worse provincially amongst our comparators.
0: Staff will return in September with details about OPP costings. A Georgina councillor is looking to take a run at provincial politics. With the resignation of Caroline Mulrooney from the York Simcoe riding, the premier must call a by-election by December 2nd at the latest. Liberals have named Georgina councillor Naomi Davison, who's been on council since 2010, as their candidate. Davison will be going up against Susan Leahy for the Progressive Conservatives and Matt Pearce for the Greens. Four Barrie wards remain uncontested ahead of this fall's municipal election. With 3 weeks remaining until nominations close, only the incumbents have entered the race for the upcoming election in wards 5, 6, 7, and 10. The nomination deadline's August 21st, with election day set for Monday, October 26th to elect mayor and council. Driving school regulations are being considered in Kortha Lakes. City Council's directed staff to look into a licensing program to regulate driving school operators after receiving public feedback about the current system.
2: But back in 2007, again in 2016, it came to council, but it wasn't adopted. But I think it's time that we look at this due to the complaints that we have been receiving.
0: That was Councillor Charlie McDonald. An estimated 17 driving schools currently operate in Kortha Lakes, conducting 30 to 50 tests a day. A sauna and cold plunge are being considered for the Huntsville waterfront. The town's looking to lease a portion of municipal property to a private business on the Muskoka River, and possible locations include River Mill Park or the town dock. Nearby businesses and organizations have already been consulted, but the town's now seeking input from area residents. From the GNews Patrol, a post office worker was able to save an 8-month-old baby. Kylie Vega was at her local post office to send off a package, but while she was in line, she noticed her 8-month-old daughter was going limp. That's when she realized she wasn't breathing and called 911. Mary Schwartz was behind the post office counter at the time and ran over to help and perform CPR, helping the baby to breathe again before paramedics arrived. In sports, the Toronto Blue Jays wrap up their series on the road this afternoon against the Washington Nationals. In other MLB action, the Tampa Bay Rays are taking on the Texas Rangers. The Yankees are in Chicago to face the White Sox, and it's the Boston Red Sox versus the Athletics. And NHL news, Macklin Celebrini has re-signed with the San Jose Sharks with a 5-year contract worth

It is in the laser-like light of the third heaven we come in verse 6. And God is sitting in his throne room, if you will, to use our terms. And he looks about and he sees the sons of God that have come to present themselves before the Lord. That makes sense. They're accountable to him. They do his bidding. They carry out his will. They accomplish his purposes. But there is an intruder. There is one who is not among the elect angels. He is identified in the Hebrew text. Get this. The Satan. What does it mean?

his own discretion. He is not at liberty to pursue his mischievous designs to whatever extent he may choose. There is a, I love this, there is a superior restraint to which he is obliged to bow, a superior will that sets limits to his rage and allows him, even within

The path before you seems hopeless. I point you to Him today. Come by faith. Use your own words in a prayer. Lord, I'm a sinner. I can't make it on my own. I come to Christ, who paid the penalty for my sins.

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And we're going to shift that responsibility to somebody back there in your family so you won't feel so bad. Now you'll feel better. Do you know what's happening? They're not feeling better. They're feeling guilty. And secondly, they don't know why they're still feeling bad and still feeling guilty. For the simple reason, the only way to deal with sin is repentance. The only way to deal with things in my life that are not right is face up to them, assume responsibility for my

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110, you know you're aging when your doctor starts to use word like custom orthotics. 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I want to be like Jesus. Here's Zach Williams on Life. Hey, guys.

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0: 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Hey, Spanisha here with you, and you definitely feel super strong after a good workout. If that's your thing, you've probably heard the personal trainer say, push through it. I mean, three words that I do not, working out, I would not want to hear that. Right when your muscles start to burn is often where the growth starts, you know? So they'll tell you, push on through it, push through the burn. Life can feel like that sometimes when it seems like you can't take one more step. You just don't quit. Lean into God's strength. He's the one that makes you strong. The breakthrough you're praying for may just be beyond that struggle. Keep the faith, renew your mind, and as you feel the burn, remember to push through it.
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1: Today's word of life is 1 John 3, verse 1. 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And that is what we are. The reason the world does not know us is that it did not know Him.

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We are messengers with God be the glory. Hey, Swanisha here with you. We sing some incredibly powerful worship songs.

0: 34. 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

word of life is 1 John 3, verse 1. See what great love the Father has lavished on us, that we should be called children of God. And that is what we are. The reason the world does not know us is that it did not know

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Well, it's certainly been a nice, beautiful, sunny one today. Tonight, clear skies and a low of 15. Here's Chris Tomlin on Life 100.

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0: God always remains the same. That's always the truth of it. His promises, they never fade, and his love never changes, and his presence never leaves. So maybe that is exactly what you need to hear today. Your circumstances may be changing, but your Savior is not. And the God who carried you through yesterday is walking with you today, and he is already preparing the path ahead. So keep your roots planted firmly in Christ. Stay close to him in prayer and stay grounded in his word. Trust him, even when you cannot yet see what he is doing. Because when your life is rooted in the one who never changes, you can remain steadfast through every season.
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0: for you.
1: Mom, what is this?
2: Simon, my new assistant.
3: Well, g'day.
1: Thanks, Mom.
4: Will this be cash, check, or charge?
5: Pardon me, I have work to do.

0: Dr. Walton, I appreciate your concern, but I assure you that I am in complete control of my emotional faculties, and the departure of Katrina will not impair my abilities to perform my duties either here or at the college.
1: Yeah. So it's been pretty tough, huh?
0: Been awful. But I'd rather not discuss it.
2: Hi, guys.
1: Hi, Connie.
0: Miss Kendall?
2: So you got yourself an Australian assistant, huh, Bernard?
1: Ah, you met Simon.
0: You don't waste any time meeting newcomers, do you?
2: Well, it's hard to miss him when he's splashing water all over the front of the building. Cute kid, though.
1: Maybe I'd better go check his work. Eugene, if you ever need someone to talk...

0: avoiding it. So, how about it?
1: Miss Kent, Connie, I'm sorry. I realize it is more difficult to discuss than I ever would have imagined. Her departure has left an incredible void in my life.
0: Well, that is understandable.
1: You know, I thought I was stronger than this. I thought I could discipline my mind and heart to accept what was inevitable and move on with my life. And at this moment, I'm not certain that I can. She's all I think about.
0: Oh, Eugene.

0: stepping.
1: Look, Walton, you and I gotta have a talk about them windows in the back.
0: Huh?
1: I think you keep forgetting about them or something. They are filthy.
0: Which windows?
1: The office windows on the second floor.
0: I cleaned them last week. Did them thoroughly, too.
1: Yeah, well...

Ontario's Christian Superstation Life 100.3. That was Andrew Rip with Hold Me Up. Good afternoon. It's Michael Onley here with you for 37. Well, have you ever noticed how oftentimes we can almost postpone joy?

0: 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The Straight Team
1: is on the move. Todd Gale from the Get Up and Go show. He will be speaking at Tojo's Christian Family Campground in Elmville this Sunday morning. And service time is at 10:45.

0: dresses.
1: Ontario's Christian Superstation, Life 100.3. That was Sadie Nesbitt with her newest song, Sunglasses. Amen to that. Beautiful one. Very topical as well, too. Beautiful time of year to have those sunglasses on. And, of course, the bigger message. Well, it's that beautiful time of the show where we take a deep breath and exhale. We come

Ontario's Christian Superstation Life 100.3. That was Cade Thompson with That's What the Cross Is For. We'll fire up the grill because the Great Canadian Barbecue Party Contest is happening now, and one lucky winner will take home a premium beef package worth $1,400 from the Heritage Cattle Company, plus an unforgettable barbecue party for 10 with the Get Up and Go Show. 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

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Well, it was a beautiful sunny one tonight. Perfect opportunity to go for a nice little bike ride or a run. Clear skies and a low of 15. 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

Ontario's Christian Superstation, Life 100.3. That was Patrick Mayberry with Watch What God Can Do. Well, nothing says summer more than a backyard barbecue, so we are bringing you the Great Canadian Barbecue Party. Our grand prize winner will get a barbecue lunch.

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That was Kane with I Made It. It is 5:22. Good evening to you and your family. It's Michael Lonley here with you. Well, here's a question. Have you ever stopped to celebrate how far gone?

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at 607 with a Life weather update. Well, as we close out the month of July, it certainly hasn't been like a crazy hot one, but it's just been a nice month. I'll take it. Tonight, clear skies and a low of 16. Here's Phil Wickham and Crowder.

day looks like chaos and the week ahead is out of control, remember that God is in control. The message is in the music. 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

It's 6:45. The final week of July is upon us. We're closing it out on Friday. So I'm not looking ahead to the August long weekend. I'm looking to the final week of July. What's the play, ladies and gentlemen? Are we all having a barbecue together?

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That was Patrick Mayberry with Anybody Else. Well, you can celebrate the August long weekend with Movie Music Holiday Monday. All day, listen for music.

It's time to praise. Psalm 66, verse 4 says, "All the earth bows down to you. They sing praise to you. They sing the praises of your name." For the next 5 hours, that is exactly what we plan to do. This is Praise and Worship at Night on Life 100.3.

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